every single weekend. It's Classic Country by request, but this weekend things are a little bit different. Every hour it's one of my forgotten favorites, and we start every hour with something from 1969. That was the year that I was born, and it's my birthday.

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She turned every head in town.

So is it selfish of me to play some of my favorite songs this weekend? I beg of your leniency because it is my birthday. More of those on the way later in the show, and that leaves plenty of time for your favorites. 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

0: Hershey, PA. He's coming your way in the Hershey Park Stadium this July. Tim McGraw, My Next 30 Years, the original country gold.
1: Yes, sir. I was wondering if you might be able to play a song for me. What I Didn't Do.
0: Oh, you bet I can play that. It's Steve Warner on the original country gold.

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Yeah, that was the number one country song on this day in 1968. Tammy Wynette on KNDI Bluff Country 103.5. Ashley Cook, her latest song on the way after kind of a forgotten hit from Garth, Learning to Live Again on KNDI.

0: What is up, Casey Musgraves, the loneliest girl on KNDI Bluff Country 103.5. It's 8:08 and already up to 79 degrees.
1: I know, crazy, isn't it?
0: It is. Yeah.
1: It's going to be a hot one.
0: Scorcher.
1: You know, honestly, we can't really complain.
0: No, we can't. No.
1: I mean, this is really like our first really hot spell.
0: This is it.
1: We had a little humidity there for a couple days, but nothing like what this is going to be for the next 48 hours, let's say.
0: This is it right here,
1: right?
0: Man.
1: And it's okay. I mean, so it's in, end of June, beginning of July, whatever. Sometimes it comes more in August, September, but whatever. It happens.
0: Hey, 4th of July this weekend is going to be warm. There you go.
1: It is. Gives us a reason to have a few cold beverages, some nice cold lemonade, iced tea, it's all good.
0: Preach it. You got it. Preach it.
1: Since we're talking about the 4th of July, we're talking about this. We're going to talk about a thread from Reddit, of course, and it's kind of an unpopular opinion. Yeah, it's talking about fireworks. We'll talk about that coming up. It's interesting.

Yeah, maybe get your fishing in before noontime today. Brad Paisley on KNDI Bluff Country 103.5. Gabby Barrett on the way. Oak Ridge Boys, Tim McGraw. New stuff now from Ella Langley, Morgan Wallen. I Can't Love You Anymore on KNDI.

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2: One of the ways that we are making up for the lack of cattle in the cattle herd across the country is feeding cattle to those higher finishing weights. 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That's next on Iowa Ag Matters.
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6: Ample sunshine expected this afternoon, with daytime highs approaching 91. Southerly winds 10 to 20 miles per hour. Tonight, lows level off around 75. Highs around 91. Tomorrow, partly cloudy skies. Temperatures a bit above average Wednesday and Thursday, with highs in the upper 80s. Thunderstorms both days. I'm meteorologist Kara Foster on Bluff Country 103.5 KNEI. Currently, it's 82 degrees.

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2: Fox News, I'm Therese Crowley. Supreme Court end-of-term decisions. One allows Mississippi to keep counting late mail-in voting ballots up to 5 days after the election. Ex-lawyer Alec Murdaugh returns to South Carolina court in Prison Orange on his murder retrial. Fox's Steve Harrigan.
3: First time we're seeing him in court since they threw out his conviction on two murder charges. The defense really wants two things today. They want a change of venue out of a small community where everyone knows all the details of this case. They also want an analysis of DNA material that was found underneath the fingernail of the murdered wife.
2: Maggie and son Paul murdered 5 years ago. President Trump hosting Iran has requested a meeting to take place tomorrow in Doha after U.S. threats of devastation for breaking the ceasefire. AAA finds gas at $3.86 a gallon. 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

Bluff Country 1035 KNEI 113. And right now we've got 86 degrees. Here's Jerry Reed. Yeah, when you're hot,

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3: Mainly clear skies this afternoon with daytime highs approaching 91. Winds out of the south, 10 to 20 miles per hour. Slight chance of thunderstorms tonight. Lows dip down to about 75. Partly cloudy. Slight chance of thunderstorms tomorrow. Daytime highs approaching 91. Mainly sunny skies. I'm meteorologist Kara Foster on Bluff Country 103.5 KNEI. 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
1: There are two big country stars that are not getting along. I'll tell you about this. Man, let's just get along, right?
0: It's coming up.